traveled out one way or another. Yeah. One thing about love, it says blind. No matter where you're from, though, you're gonna bump into it one day. True.

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Are you ready? Drop the beat, yo.

0: 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It's a short life.
1: You said you down for me, yeah.

never really knew you. God, I really tried to. Blindsided, addicted. Thought we could really do this, but really I